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Phoebe Lloyd Jackson's track of mine there, Sky Ride there. And before that, let me show you the way to go, PL Suite's new version of the Jackson's track. Well, sticking with Sky, Sky Oakenfold on the remix of Bluey. And Sky, well, Ski Oakenfold. And the track is called Sky.

great, great track there, Sky Islands, Diane Reeves. So a little bit of a theme going with Sky in the title. And here's the last of the tracks with Sky in the title. EWF, and Keep Your Head to the Sky.

That's a great track from Shantae Savage and Chris Baxter on the remix. Right, taking us up to the top of the hour. War with Cinco de Mayo. Soon be June. And it will soon be the World Cup, can't we? Football all the time, eh? My wife loves it. I don't think.

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put this date in your diary. The Complete Tom Jones at the Somerset Arms in Cheltenham on the 12th of June, 2026. Admission just £10. This guy is dynamite. So don't forget The Complete Tom Jones appearing live at the Somerset Arms in Cheltenham on June 12th. Admission just £10.

0: him along. Yeah, yeah, yeah. JC overnight with you. Yeah, yeah.
1: Yeah, yeah, yeah.
0: And starting off with a little bit of an unusual set for the first 20. Take you back in the 60s.
1: Yeah, yeah, yeah.
0: Want you to be my baby.

Billy Davis, Want You To Be My Baby. I'm gonna go back to Miami right now. Welcome along, JC Overnight.

you wanted to, JC with the overnight song on Starpoint Radio. And Shirley Ellis with the clubbing song. Remixed, EJ the DJ.

Philadelphia Freedom. Elton John and Mother, Father, Sister, Brother. Good little mashup there. Now, something brand new for us. Mortimer Snow III. Morning, afternoon, evening groove. This is the 4 August remix.

Oh, just got onto that track. Mortimer Third, Mortimer Third the Snurd. Or it could even be Mortimer Snurd the Third. Morning, afternoon, evening groove. Mission is Full Orchestra Remix. This is brand new as well.

going back to the beginning of the noughties with that track. A little bit of a UKG from Shanks and Bigfoot. And, of course, the big hit Sweet Like Chocolate. Don't really see much UK garage in the charts, man. Well, you might do, actually, because I don't look at the charts. That's probably the strength of that. Well, not the UK charts, anyway. Maybe the soul charts in some of the stations. Ruiz, overnight with JC. Delphonic rework on Sugar.

Caesar there with the Back Ice Nation. On Overnight with JC, one of those evenings. Well, here's one of those great tracks from John Lucian from the new CD on Ken Records. Absolute monster.

just got home to that track. Calvin Royce. From a CD called These Lonely Hands. That's a very fine track. Where's My Baby At? And the great Mama's Gun for us right now, over there with JC. Track 11 from their new CD called Dig. And this did come out as a single. Very fun indeed.

0: Joey Coyne. Joey
1: Coyne. It's soul. Just the way you like it.
2: 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Top of the morning. Taking us up to the top of the hour, Billy Paul. Thank you for the blessing.

0: 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Are you really causing global warming? 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

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One, global warming has caused more violent weather worldwide. 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Three, carbon dioxide is dangerous pollution. 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Dangerous pollution. If you said yes, you've been

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Lord have mercy. Am I holding you too tight? I'm sorry, excuse me. I ain't gonna get too close.

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Top of the show this morning, Lou Curtin for you there, and just can't get enough. Well, good morning. We can't get enough for the next 3 hours at the very least. Welcome aboard to the mid-morning show here on Street Sounds Radio.

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1: Street Sounds Radio on Friday morning. And don't forget to get on that message board on the Street Sounds Radio app, downloadable from the iOS or the Android store. Bun in the Middle says message to studio. Do that. Let me know what your plans are for the weekend, or even if you just want to shout out, say hi to somebody. Is it your birthday? Are you on holiday? All that sort of thing. We'd love to give you a shout for. Keith Sweat. Right now for you, and something just ain't right. Well, it's all right here, I can promise you.

Yes, we've done this every single day this week. I've enjoyed it because I'm getting you guys interacting with me over at whatsajosh.com. Now, you don't got to call in and get it right. It's just for bragging rights. So coming up in a few songs, this one sounds like a trick question, but it's absolutely real. It's about something you've probably said a million times, but you've never questioned it. I'll give you the question in just a couple songs. Stick around for Bragging Rights Only Trivia on the What's a Josh broadcast.

0: if you see somebody showing any of the signs of a stroke, you don't have to think about it. You just dial 999. Use the FAST test. F. Face. Has their face fallen on one side? Can they smile? A. Arms. Can they raise both arms and keep them there? S. Speech. Is their speech slurred? T. Time. 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
2: Yeah, the What's a Josh broadcast. Bragging rights only trivia. Here's your question. What is the only word in the English language that ends in O-U-G-H and is pronounced P? What? It ends in O-U-G-H, but sounds like P. That's bragging rights only trivia. Think about it. If you know it, keep it to yourself. If you don't know it, don't look it up. I'll give you the answer in just a couple songs.

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1: Hanging out on the What's a Josh broadcast. As I'm looking at the answer to the Bragging Rights Only trivia, there's no way anybody would have gotten this. Absolutely no way. So the question was, what is the only word in the English language that ends in O-U-G-H and is pronounced P? So the O-U-G-H is pronounced P. Apparently, it's hiccup. H-I-C-C-O-U-G-H. It's an older spelling of the current spelling of hiccup, which is H-I-C-C-U-P. Now, this wasn't fair. This was like a trick question. Why'd you guys give me this one today? Even though it ends in O-U-G-H, it's pronounced like hiccup. The spelling came from the mistaken connection to the word cough, even though they're not actually related to the sound. Today, hiccup is way more common, H-I-C-C-U-P, but hiccup, H-I-C-C-O-U-G-H, still exists and pops up in dictionaries. I've never in my life seen it spelt like that way here in the U.S. Anyway, that's your Breaking Rights Only trivia. How'd you do? That was a terrible one for Friday. We'll do one.

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gonna have his favourite, Chaka Khan. And Phil Gibbs, we thank you for this, Gladys, for her birthday yesterday, although we did do a whole tribute on the show yesterday.

Motown from Holland. Their biggest hit, of course, was History. Ed Dubb is with us live next. And what we're going to do is going to play his choice.

Sarah says, what amazing taste we all got. You have got amazing taste. I'd like to thank you for all your requests, all your messages, and for joining us on the show. We'll be back next week, 167, Classic Friday, leaving you with Candice's Choice. For myself, Gary Renbush here at Starpoint. Thank you. Have a great weekend. Toodles.

during this very last weekend of May 2026. And what a week it's been. Crystal Palace, what a result. What a result. Big shout out to Gary Van Den Bosch. Great show as always. A wonderful show. It's like a fine wine. It gets better with age, that's for sure. And do not forget, you can catch Gary tomorrow evening. Get down Saturday night right here on Starpoint between 7 and 9 UK time. So how was your week? My week was pretty good. Short week at that. That's good news. Ed, they'll be back on this Feel Good Friday. 70s, 80s and 90s jams mostly. Got the keywords and soulful shouts and soulful birthdays along the way as well. We're live, interactive and request running. A few requests already. Looking forward to those. You're tuned in, locked onto the big one. The home of Bowl Beats. Bowl Soul, Reggae Bowl going on right now. Wraps up tomorrow. The UK Soul Chart. The

Staffordshire, the Sussex Island Dance Weekender in August, and Soul Fest as well. Let's get this Friday underway. Ed W on the Real Funky Soul Alternative. You know it. Starpoint. Let's go.

Feel Good Friday. Looking forward to that weekend. The sort of jams that get us ready for that weekend. Susan Bradbury's ready for that weekend. Brand new haircut, ready to go. Give funky shouts and mentions in a few, I do promise. Some soulful birthdays, as I said. And the key word for one more week is going to be friends and family for one last time. Bold Beats, Bold Soul and Reggae Bowl have been going on. Well, not Bold Soul, but Bold Beats and Reggae Bowl have been going on. New friends, old friends, and fun times. So, yeah, family and friends are the key words on this Feel Good Friday. All right. I'm in a good mood today, gotta say. So, all right, let's do this. And Funky Feel Gifts. I got you covered. A bit later.

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I'll be a freak for you. And now from BB and Q Band, possibly, I think, a contender for best bassline ever. I don't know. I'll let you be the judge. This is Ricochet.

Yeah, epic. 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Anyway, back to 1981, and it was all about this. Flashback from Imagination.

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1: Magic Wand, Houdini on Jive Records, 1982.

Oh yeah, DJ Jazzy Jeff and the Fresh Prince. Now but a Man Parish, B-Boy Supreme. Tune I know you'll love and you'll recognize Boogie Down.

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1: So, yeah, I bought myself a new vinyl player recently. It's very cool, actually. It's actually got, weirdly, a CD underneath the vinyl platter. It's super cool. Anyway, why am I telling you that? Because the first thing I played on it was Confusion by New Order.

famous Supreme Team on the Street Sounds Time Machine. I'm leaving you with the West Street Mob. I can't stop, and I'm going to be honest, I can't stop bringing you great tunes this Friday, which is why after a short interval, I'm back for the final hour of the Street Sounds Time Machine. Don't go anywhere.

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0: From Los Angeles, California, welcome to Timeless Tracks, America's countdown of the top R&B songs in America. Now, our countdown is based on the peak position of the top 25 songs in the United States over the last six decades, according to Billboard Magazine's R&B Singles Chart. You'll hear some of your favorite songs of yesteryear, along with some history about the artist. And what makes our show unique is that we tell you the date the song was released. I'm your host, Tyrone Dubois. 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
1: Timeless Tracks song number 22.
0: Patti Drew was the lead singer of a group called the Drewbells, which included her sisters. The group had several hits. She decided to remake one of those hits as a solo singer with a single that entered the Billboard R&B chart October 14, 1967, that peaked at number 22. Here's Patti Drew with Tell Him.
2: Boom.

Patty Drew. Her first single as a solo singer, it entered the Billboard R&B chart October 14, 1967, and it peaked at number 22. It's called Tell Him. It's time for a Timeless Tracks crossover, a song that began on the Billboard R&B chart, but crossed over to the all-important Billboard Pop chart. Luther Vandross entered the Billboard R&B chart October 10, 1994, with his second gold-selling single. 4 weeks on the Billboard Pop chart, it was the second most popular song in America for the week ending October 1, 1994. Here's Luther Vandross along with Mariah Carey with Endless Love.

0: Travis Tracks crossover, Luther Vandross and Mariah Carey, with a remake of the 1981 classic by Lionel Richie and Diana Ross. It entered the Billboard R&B chart October 10, 1994, and crossed over to become the second most popular song in America on the Billboard Pop chart October 1, 1994. It's called Endless Love. Let's get back to the countdown.
1: Endless Track song number 18.
0: Dionne Warwick has a four-decade career that included being the first African-American performer to perform for the Queen of England. She entered the Billboard R&B chart June 2, 1979, with a single that reached number 18. It's Dionne Warwick with I'll Never Love This Way Again.

0: third gold-selling single that entered the Billboard R&B chart June 2nd, 1979. It reached number 18. It's called I'll Never Love This Way Again. I'm Jerome Dubois in Los Angeles, and this is Timeless Tracks. We're headed to a number one song in America by an artist who sang gospel, but after seeing a rock and roll concert, transformed the group to R&B. Now coming up, a Timeless Tracks extra. A singer who worked with a local hip-hop group, then became a Michael Jackson impressionist. But in case music didn't work out, he went to school to get his degree. His first number one song in America is coming up on Timeless Tracks.
1: What's up, LA? This is Felton Potter from Confunction. Thank you for joining me and Tyrone here on Timeless Tracks. We will be right back.
2: 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I just couldn't. And the notices were coming in the mail too. Lots of them. Now I may lose my house and I don't know what to do.
3: 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Because nothing is worse than doing nothing. 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
4: I don't want you touching alcohol till you're old enough.
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0: From Los Angeles, I'm Tyrone Dubois, and this is Timeless Tracks. It's the countdown of the top R&B songs in America, according to Billboard Magazine's R&B Singles Chart. 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KDEE in Sacramento, California, KAZI in Austin, Texas, and Cool Aruba 98.9 FM in Aranjestad, Aruba. We're up to a Timeless Tracks extra by a singer from Washington, D.C. At the age of 12, he performed at parties with a local hip-hop group. He later worked as a Michael Jackson impressionist, but in case singing didn't work out, he went to college to earn a paralegal degree. He was discovered by Jodeci. His first name is Elgin, but he changed his name to Genuine. In New York, he met Timberland, who produced his first single that entered the Billboard R&B chart September 7, 1996, that became the number one song in America. Here's Genuine.

0: timeless tracks Extra, Genuine, with his first single that entered the Billboard R&B chart September 7th, 1996, that became the number one song in America. It's called Pony. Let's get back to the countdown.
1: Timeless track song number 7.
0: Lilo Thomas was born in Brooklyn, New York, and became a world-class sprinter at the age of 16. An automobile accident cut short his Olympic dream. He left athletics behind for music, toured with Eddie Murphy in 1985, and entered the Billboard R&B chart November 28, 1987, with a single that peaked at number 7. Here's Lilo Thomas, and I Want to Make Love All Night Long.

Thomas with his third top 10 single. It entered the Billboard R&B chart November 28, 1987. It peaked at number 7. It's called I Wanna Make Love All Night Long. We're up to another Timeless Tracks crossover, a song that began on the Billboard R&B chart but crossed over to the all-important Billboard Pop chart. Little Anthony and the Imperials entered the Billboard R&B chart with the first single of their career, September 8, 1958. But 10 weeks on the Billboard Pop chart, it was the fourth most popular song in America for the week.

0: timeless tracks crossover, Little Anthony and the Imperials, a single that entered the Billboard R&B chart September 8, 1958, that crossed over to become the fourth most popular song in America on the Billboard Pop Chart for the week ending October 13, 1958. It's called Tears on My Pillow. I'm Tyrone Dubois, and this is Timeless Tracks in Los Angeles. We're headed to a number one song in America from a single over the last six decades, according to Billboard Magazine's R&B Singles Chart. Now coming up, a Timeless Tracks trivia question. A listener in Austin, Texas, wanted to know how a pioneer rap label started their journey. It was by a singer who wrote a song for Al Green, who passed on it, and she sung the song herself. The story and her only number one single is coming up.
1: 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And just like the tracks that he plays, you know I am timeless. They'll be right back with Timeless Tracks.
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0: A group that started as the Young Underground found a member of the Nomads and won a talent contest with a record label that folded. While in Chicago, they named themselves after a newspaper that was called Lakeside Express. They dropped Express to call themselves Lakeside, who entered the Billboard R&B chart November 18, 1978, with a single that peaked at number 4. Here's Lakeside.

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It reached number 4, and it's called All the Way Live. We're up to a Timeless Tracks trivia question. It was sent to me at timelesstracks@gmail.com. Robert Foster of Austin, Texas, wanted to know who was the pioneer of the first rap label. Well, Robert, it all began with a singer who began recording at the age of 14. She wrote songs for the moments, like Love on a Two-Way Street. She wrote a song for Al Green, but he passed on it. She decided to record it herself. As the years passed, she met three rappers in New Jersey. Now, rap wasn't commercial yet, so she took the three into her studio, and they sold 5 million records. The group? The Sugar Hill Gang. The record company? Sugar Hill Records. And the singer was Sylvia, who entered the Billboard R&B chart March 24th, 1973, with a single that became the number one song in America.

0: Timeless Tracks trivia question from Robert Foster of Austin, Texas. Sylvia, her only top 10 hit that became a gold single. It entered the Billboard R&B chart March 24th, 1973 to become the number one song in America. It's called Pillow Talk. Let's get back to the countdown.
1: Timeless Track song number two.
0: The group Shy was formed at Howard University in Washington, D.C. The founding member of the group passed a demo to a DJ at a softball game, and the record company started calling. They entered the Billboard R&B chart October 17, 1992, with a single that peaked at number two. Here's Shy with If I Ever Fall in Love.
2: Shy. Coming right back at you, baby.

Shy, their first single that went platinum. It entered the Billboard R&B chart October 17, 1992, with a song that peaked at number two. It's called If I Ever Fall in Love. And before we get to the number one song in America, we're up to our bonus segment, A Timeless Tracks Moment, a single that spotlights a number one song on the Billboard R&B chart. Toni Braxton began singing in a church choir, then with her sisters, performing as the Braxtons, which caught the attention of L.A. Reid and Babyface Edmonds. The result was 12 top 10 singles, including this one that entered the Billboard R&B chart October 23, 1993, to become the number one song in America. Here's Toni Braxton with Seven Whole Days.

0: Timeless Tracks moment, Toni Braxton, with 5 gold and 2 platinum selling singles to her credit, with a single that entered the Billboard R&B chart October 23rd, 1993, that became a number one song in America. It's called 7 Whole Days. I'm Tyrone Dubois, and this is Timeless Tracks. Coming up, a recap of the countdown and the number one song in America by a singer who began in gospel, but after seeing a rock and roll concert, decided to change course. His 4th number one song in America is coming up.
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0: From Los Angeles, I'm Tyrone Dubois, and this is Timeless Tracks. We're up to the number one song in America. But before we get there, let's recap the countdown by the number, artist, and year. Number 22, Patty Drew, 1967. Number 18, Dionne Warwick, 1979. Number 7, Lilo Thomas, in the year of 1987. Number 4 was Lakeside, in 1978. And the number 2 song in America was Shy, and that was in the year of 1992.
3: Timeless track song number 1.
0: We're up to the number 1 song in America. It's by a singer from Barnwell, South Carolina. The neighbors taught him how to play drums, but he wanted a career in boxing or baseball. At 15, he was arrested for breaking into cars. He was sentenced to reform school and formed a gospel group while there with a friend. But after seeing a rock and roll show with Hank Ballard along with Fats Domino, they decided to make a switch. The group's name was the Famous Flames, which turned into the Flames, and the leader of the Flames was James Brown, who entered the Billboard R&B chart May 7th, 1966, to become the number one song in America. Here's

0: Brown, who entered the Rock and Roll Hall of Fame in the year of 1986 with the number one song in America that entered the Billboard R&B chart May 7th, 1966, called It's a Man's Man's World. You've just heard the top R&B songs in America over the last six decades on Timeless Tracks, America's countdown of the top R&B songs in America over the last six decades. The research for Timeless Tracks comes from the Billboard Book of Number Ones.
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Neither one of us are quite that cold. Neither one of our hearts is beating slow. Neither one of us wants to go. Neither one of us wants to fall in love. Neither one of us wants to just

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Neither one of us is so naive to believe that one of us will not love more.

Don't stop.